straight to the top, baby. Let's keep going forward. I don't go backwards. I don't go to the side. I go forward. Let's go. Okay? Let's go means let's be positive. Let's take it up another notch. Let's go. Let's make these hits. Let's go. You know, let's turn it up. Let's stop procrastinating. Let's go. You know, let's understand what it's gonna take to achieve that dream. Let's go!

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1: I want to know who motherfucking representing it here tonight. Hold on, hold on.

0: 7's in Aston.
1: Yeah.
0: High-end cars in fashion.
1: 21.
0: I don't eat pussy, I'm fast.
1: Oh, God.
0: I'm a blood, my brother crippin'. 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
1: Oh,

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0: 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I'm gonna hit this city.
1: Let's
0: before
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0: 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Cause when I leave for the night, I ain't coming.

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1: It doesn't matter if you love him or capital H-I-M. M. Just put your paws up.

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0: 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Ew. Are you a gym rat? What? Why are you grunting so loud? Do you want to be any louder?
1: Ugh.
0: Oh my God, Jenny just posted that her workout is done. Bitch, you just got here. Are you not gonna put your weights away? How many sets do you have left? Oh, two? Oh, I can wait. I have all day. I actually just came here to watch you work out. Pick up the weights. Do you lift? Stinky towel. Do you lift? Do you need some help? Do you lift? Are you on your phone? Do you lift? No more sex. Do you lift? No more rest. Do you lift? Oh, I look fine. Do you lift? Ugh. Do you even lift, bro? Do you even lift?

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1: Do you left?
0: Do you need some help?
1: Do you left?
0: Are you in your phone?
1: Do you left?
0: No more sex.
1: Do you left?
0: No more rap.
1: Do you left?
0: Oh, I look fine.
1: Do you left?
0: Ugh. Do you even lift, bro?

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0: Deep, thundering bass. 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
1: Desire.
0: Desire.
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Deine Musik, dein Radio. I got the speed, the speed, the speed. I got the speed, the speed, the speed. I got the speed, the speed, the speed. You space the bass, you space the bass. I got the speed, the speed, the speed. I got the speed, the speed, the speed. I got the speed, the speed, the speed. You space the bass, you space the bass. I got the speed, the speed, the speed. I got the speed, the speed, the speed. I got the speed, the speed, the speed. You space the bass, you space the bass.

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We encourage you to find consciousness within yourself. 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